0: girl.
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She hits her knees and bows her head. Thanks the Lord for another day.

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River Country, 101.7, 103.7, 96.1, WIVR.

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1: Putting kids to sleep is an art form, right? It is just, you do it? Are you the one? Yeah. Because mothers, they're fantastic. I don't know what it is. It's just, they're motherly. That's what it is. It's right there. Like, my wife, she number one, she's so good at it because she wants to be there. That's the thing. By the way, when she gets there, they feel comfortable. And when they're comfortable, they relax and they go to sleep. She's out of there like 8 minutes later. Glitter shoots out the door. Everybody's sleeping. Every once in a while, I'll get the call like a relief pitcher. That's, honey, yeah? Could you do me a favor? Yeah, what's up? Just watching a game. Tied up. 11th. Could you put the girls to sleep tonight? Could you do me a favor? Yeah, yeah. You want me to do it? Yeah, yeah, that'd be nice. Could you do that tonight, please? Yeah, no, I want to do it. I so want to do it. Tonight? Should I put them tonight? Yeah, they sleep every night. That's how it works. Yeah. Okay, no, yeah, I'll do it right now. I'm going to go. I'm going. And we go, but I don't want to be there. I'm thinking how much I love them. I'm thinking how quickly do I get these animals to sleep and get back to the game. But that's the problem, because when you go in there and you're anxious and you've got a plan on being somewhere else and getting out of there, kids are like wolves. They can sense when you don't want to be there. First of all, they look at you funny because you're not the regular. They're just kind of... I get nervous right away. I feel like a narc wearing a wire all of a sudden. Nothing. I just want to go to sleep. Let's go to sleep. Who wants to sleep with daddy? You just got to lay there. That's all. It's a waiting game. That's all it is. So who can outwait the other party? That's who wins the putting to sleep war.

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River Country, WIVR. Yeah, we're under an extreme, that is, heat warning until midnight on Thursday. In just a bit, a few minutes, we'll talk about who we need to be looking out for specifically in this weather in River Country and WIVR. With the latest and greatest in country music, Brett Young, in case you didn't know, River Country.

River Country, WIVR, Riley Green's Worst Way. We are just minutes away from your morning mind twister. 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

Cowgirl. Parmalee, kicking off your lunch hour, Cowgirl, here at River Country WIVR with Chris Nichols. Great to be with you, everybody. Thanks for spending your lunch with me. We'll pass along our WIVR hometown spotlight. Kankakee this week. Ella Langley right now, and Be Her here at River Country.

boys, and they said, you know, all the others went and cashed out. We got the subdivision all mapped out. It'll sit right here on this land, and you could leave town a rich man. And he said, boys, whatever you're offering, it won't be enough.

River Country, WIVR, new stuff from Jason Aldean with Don't Tell on Me. 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